is a magic number. Yes, it is. It's a magic number. Somewhere in the ancient mystic trinity, you get three as a magic number. The past and the present and the future, faith and hope and charity, the heart and the brain and the body give you three as a magic number. It takes three legs to make a tripod or to make a table stand.

0: In the first 10, you get 3, 6, 9. 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And in the 20s, you get a 21, 24, 27. And it comes out even on 30, yeah.
1: Now multiply backwards from 3 times 10.

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Junior sitting behind the bar, counting all the money he made. Nine lemons on the phonograph, shines in the mason jar. Without a good woman in a fast train, you can't go but so far.

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Just a little higher.

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cancel the hash. 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Delete the spam, evade the stew. 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

0: astounding. Time is fleeting. 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But listen closely.
1: Not for very much longer.
0: I've got to

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Sense of this, infinite, secular, heckler, regular, heroic, lyric, etc. Maverick, every control, there is the door, don't come around here no more. Claiming you're sick and you spit for the poor, shaking the stick at your corpse, pickle the vinegar, cynical whore, generous, under of clicks to the

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The acrobatics on a tight rope that near broke the spine. Time for time, line for line, random as the wind chime. Deep sublime, risen above, written in dub. The dub wise, pump fritz of french fries. International passion of whom? New life in the womb.

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We would know about that. Global peace replacing global economics. 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
1: 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Or is it a new beginning? 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